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Push the pawn right through the pass. 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
1: Yeah, just two cases of beer for the way home.
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normal. The music of Def Leppard, Max 98.3. Here's the Smashing Pumpkins as we roll into this holiday Monday morning at 1979.

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0: ahead. If it feels good, do it. Max 98.3, all a part of that long set to kick off our time together on this holiday Monday. Happy Labor Day. Don't forget the old adage, you don't wear white tomorrow, because it'd be after Labor Day. Or is it supposed to be today? I don't know. I think it's a stupid rule, but here we are. We got that that ahead of us. We've got a great day, great 5 hours together with great rock and roll. Honeymoon Suite still to come this hour. I see the music of Bryan Adams. I see the music of R.E.M. Lots of great music. Some good news, happy news to brighten your day as well. Stick around.
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0: And Stay in the Light, Honeymoon Suite, Max 98.3. And, well, in your good news, happy news, news spread your day, a man named David Clark lightening a load in New York. Pardon me. As he has proven that one person can really make a difference. Tired of seeing all the litter in his neighborhood in Washington Heights, he set out himself a challenge. Clean one city block every day for 100 days. And what started with a few garbage bags and a grabber stick quickly went viral online, and the biggest change happened in his community. Neighbors began joining in. Local businesses donated plants and supplies, and volunteers helped transform neglected areas into welcoming green spaces. Flower beds were planted around trees. Sidewalks became cleaner, and people started taking more pride in the area. And by the end of the 100 days, it wasn't just about picking up trash anymore. Yeah, it was about showing people that positive change can start with one person taking that first step. As Clark put it, litter can kill plants, but plants can also teach people not to litter. And I think that's something that we kind of need here in the CBRM. I'm not going to lie. There are a lot of areas here where there's just garbage, and it's terrible. And there are groups that go and clean it up. But if we stopped littering a little less and picked up a little more, hey, we'd have a greener space too.
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0: Man on the Moon, REM, Max 98.3, and just like that through hour number one on this holiday Monday. I'm Matty B. I don't know if I said that already, in on your holiday Monday. Getting back into the mix on Max here, even if it's only for the holiday, during a, you know, a weekday. I'm here on weekends as well, and here for the classic rock lunch, regular weekdays. So, I mean, we've got all that stuff, but you know what? It's good to be back in the fold. We got a lot of great music on the way. Four Non Blondes coming up in just a moment.
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0: And that's Matt Maisdale Torpedo. They're building a boat. Yeah, rounds off the long set. Great hour of music ahead. I see the Hips there. I see the Chili Peppers. I see the Sheepdogs. And if you didn't know, Sheepdogs. And we're going to, you know what? It started out as like, why is he even saying that? Because it was months ago that I started that they're coming in October. But now October is next month. So here we are. And I'm still as excited as ever to know that the Sheepdogs are coming to the Savoy. We've got lots of great music. I said that already. We've got a history lesson. It's coming up on the other side of the Hip.
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0: New Orleans is sinking, man, and I don't want to swim. Yeah, the Tragically Hip. We heard Free in there, and it's all right now. Don't worry, after clearing my throat, I'm all right now. It is time to take a quick walk back through history. There were some notable events that I came across that I was like, you know what? I need to share these. Yeah. We all say it, even here in Canada. We know the term Uncle Sam. It's been in all the movies we watched growing up and stuff. Well, the term Uncle Sam was first used to refer to the United States in a newspaper article published in New York on this day back in 1813. There you go. 1822, Pedro I declares Brazil's independence from Portugal, creating the independent nation of, well, Brazil. And, of course, if you hear that, you also understand that they're not a Spanish-speaking nation. They're a Portuguese-speaking nation. 1979, bit of a jump there, but 1979, ESPN makes its television debut, becoming the first network dedicated entirely to sports. And we got two of them here in Canada. One of them's all right. 1996, the music industry was hit pretty hard when rapper Tupac Shakur is shot in Las Vegas following a boxing match. He would end up passing away 6 days later. It all happened on this day.
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18: Kate Redden Weather.
19: Our forecast is calling for just a few showers today. We'll see a high around 19. Tonight, cloud with a chance of showers in the evening and clearing overnight, a low down to 13. Tomorrow, a mix of sun and cloud, a chance of showers, and a high of 21.
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Magic Man and Heart. And I love these live versions. I've said it before, I'll say it again. I like to pretend. The applause, the clapping is for me. It's really not, though. This one, Eric Clapton. Here's Cocaine on Max.

0: And dig it, Tom Wilson, Max 98.3, and we're inside 9 o'clock, already into hour 3 of 5 on this Labor Day Monday. Just tuning in, it's Matty B taking you through this Monday morning. We've got lots in store for you. I see Def Leppard in the mix. Can't go wrong, little Def Leppard. Got Soundgarden in the mix. Love me some Soundgarden. Finger 11, Canada's own Rainbow Butt Monkeys, formerly. Their finger 11 now. That is coming up this hour. Plus, I do have some celebrity famous people birthdays to pass along to you as well. I've got a pretty full list, so we're going to get into it. And I think it's a pretty good one.
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0: 98.3 with Rush. Closer to the heart as we roll into your celebrity famous people birthdays. And some of these, a little closer to my heart. Not going to lie, I love the song I Will Survive. Yeah, it's a disco song. I know it doesn't really fit with the whole Max aesthetic. But guess what? I love the song. I think mainly because it was used in The Replacements. It's a funny gag, but I do like the song. And Gloria Gaynor, who originally sang it, 83 today. Happy birthday to you. Julie Kavner, you might know her as the voice of Marge Simpson on The Simpsons. She's 76 today. Corbin Burnson from L.A. Law from Major League. He was great in the Major League films. He is 72 today. Actor Toby Jones. He's been in so much, and he's one of those actors you're like, I know him. But you didn't know his name. He was in Captain America. He was in The Hunger Games. He is 60 today. Shannon Elizabeth, and anybody my age that saw American Pie when it first came out would be, if you're a straight male, you had a crush on Shannon Elizabeth after that movie. She's 53 today and still looking mighty fine. Devin Sawa, remember him? He was such a big thing. You know how Shannon Elizabeth is to me? Yeah, the Devin Sawa was to like a lot of the girls I knew. Because he was one of those. He was Casper. He was in lots of things. I know him mainly. Like, he was great in Idle Hands. He's 48 today. Great in the Eminem music video for Stan as well. Finally, running off my list, Evan Rachel Wood. You might know her from Westworld. She was in so many great things. And she is part of the Disney universe as well. She was in Frozen 2. She voiced Elsa and Anna's mother. She's 39 today. A very happy birthday to her. And, all the other celebrity famous people. If you're celebrating a birthday today, there's just some of the people you share your day with. And, of course, if you're celebrating a birthday today, happy birthday to you from me.
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9: Kate Breton Weather. Our forecast is calling for just a few showers today. We'll see a high around 19. Tonight, cloud with a chance of showers in the evening and clearing overnight, a low down to 13. Tomorrow, a mix of sun and cloud, a chance of showers, and a high of 21.
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Might as well go for a soda. Nope. Still just inside 9 o'clock, almost 10 o'clock, but coffee is the answer. Always coffee. Here's Finger 11.

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Canada's own BGO, and you ain't seen nothing yet, Max 98.3, and I like to say that's true. We've got great rock and roll. You have seen all of that. You're going to continue to see that. We've got Tom Cochran on the way, David Bowie in this list as well. Just in this long set, Our Lady Diesel rounded off, but first, Van Halen.

No regrets. The music of Tom Cochran, Max 98.3, getting closer to rounding off the long set. Our Lady Peace up next to do that, but first, a little modern love. David Bowie, Max 98.3, The Islands Rock.

0: And Innocent, Our Lady Peace, Max 98.3, inside 10 o'clock. We're past that halfway mark. We passed it halfway through last hour. It's just flying by on this holiday Monday. Hopefully you're having a good holiday Monday. Hopefully you're relaxing. I'm going to be relaxing. Come noontime, I'll get out of the booth. I'll head home and I'll relax with my family. That's how I plan to spend my day after today, after this. We got great music on the way. I see Billy Idol is there. I see the muse of the music of Muse, Moody Blues this hour as well. I do have some Hollywood buzz I want to pass along to you. It sounds very, very interesting to me. I can't wait to share it.
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0: Man, love is Atlanta Miles, Max 98.3, and love for me is pop culture, learning what movies are coming out and all that stuff, and that's why I bring you your Hollywood buzz. Matt Damon is entering his Power Rangers era. New set photos have surfaced from the upcoming sci-fi action comedy Thaznagar, directed by Daniel Kwan and Daniel Scheiner, the Oscar-winning duo behind Everything, Everywhere, All at Once. The images show Damon in a bright red armored suit that looks remarkably similar to a Power Ranger costume, while other cast members appear in blue, pink, green, and yellow versions. The movie is reportedly a sci-fi action comedy inspired by Power Rangers, featuring time travel and a story that jumps between the 1980s and present day. Climate change is said to be the film's central villain. I'll watch it.
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11: Kate Breton weather.
12: Our forecast is calling for just a few showers today. We'll see a high around 19. Tonight, cloud with a chance of showers in the evening and clearing overnight, a low down to 13. Tomorrow, a mix of sun and cloud, a chance of showers, and a high of 21.
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And what does it take? Honeymoon Suite. What does it take? Muse before that, Uprising. We're rolling right through. We're in another long set. Taking us into our final hour, the 11 o'clock hour. We're working our way to lunchtime. How about the Moody Blues helping us? Well, get to 11 o'clock at least. Here's The Voice.

Diana, Brian Adams, Max 98.3, Queen, and that great duo of We Will Rock You, We Are the Champion. Right now, we're going into the music of Bon Jovi and Bad Medicine, Max 98.3. 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

Bandage from the Tragically Hip, Max 98.3. We had the Red Hot Chili Peppers and Snow, Hey-O. And now Here I Go Again with Whitesnake.

0: the Trues, who aren't quite ready to go yet. But they have to. They're rounding off the long set. Welcome inside 11 o'clock, our final hour on this holiday Monday together. You're just tuning in. Well, you don't got a lot of time with me, but I'm Matty B, and we're going to work through our way through this hour. We're going to work right into the rock and roll class of 82. It's coming up at noon. Going to take you through a few hours of your day as well. We got music to get us there. The Outfield. I see Trooper. I see Harlequin this hour. I love that song by Harlequin. It's a great song. And I have something, well, a little weird headed your way.
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0: And we're here for a good time, not a long time, especially now. We're rounding down the hour. I'm getting ready to say goodbye at this exact moment. But first, let's get a little weird. Police in North Richland Hills, Texas, were called after reports of a small animal hiding behind a restaurant dumpster. Witnesses weren't quite sure what they were looking at, with some suggesting it might be a monkey or even a tiny kangaroo. When officers arrived, they discovered the mystery animal was actually a kinkajou, a nocturnal mammal native to the tropical forests of Central and South America. The poor little guy had burn marks on his paws from walking on the hot pavement and was taken to a wildlife rescue for treatment. So, yeah, odd, exotic parts, pets aren't allowed in the city, and no owner has come forward, and nobody can explain how a rainforest animal ended up hiding behind a Texas restaurant in broad daylight. But I'm glad it got help, and hopefully it's in a much better place right now.
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14: Cape Breton weather.
15: Our forecast is calling for just a few showers today. We'll see a high around 19. Tonight, cloud with a chance of showers in the evening and clearing overnight. A low down to 13. Tomorrow, a mix of sun and cloud, a chance of showers, and a high of 21.
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4: Kate Breton weather.
5: Our forecast is calling for just a few showers today. We'll see a high around 19. Tonight, cloud with a chance of showers in the evening and clearing overnight, a low down to 13. Tomorrow, a mix of sun and cloud, a chance of showers, and a high of 21.
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0: comment on how you plan to fight Balboa. 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
1: Don't need any. Balboa is so predictable and stupid. The man comes straight ahead. He's tailor-made for me, and he's gonna get hurt. No, I don't hate Balboa, but I pity the fool, and I will destroy any man who tries to take what I got.
2: 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The Players Association's executive committee decided at a meeting today that work stoppage will begin immediately following tonight's game between New York and Green Bay.
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6: Cape Breton weather.
7: Our forecast is calling for just a few showers today. We'll see a high around 19. Tonight, cloud with a chance of showers in the evening and clearing overnight, a low down to 13. Tomorrow, a mix of sun and cloud, a chance of showers, and a high of 21.
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7: Cape Breton weather.
8: Our forecast is calling for just a few showers today. We'll see a high around 19. Tonight, cloud with a chance of showers in the evening and clearing overnight, a low down to 13. Tomorrow, a mix of sun and cloud, a chance of showers, and a high of 21.
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0: care to comment on how you plan to fight Balboa? What's your strategy?
1: Don't need any. Balboa is so predictable and stupid. The man comes straight ahead. He's tailor-made for me, and he's gonna get hurt. No, I don't hate Balboa, but I pity the fool, and I will destroy any man who tries to take what I got.
2: 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The Players Association's executive committee decided at a meeting today that work stoppage will begin immediately following tonight's game between New York and Green Bay.
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12: Can I speak to you, Miss McGee?
10: Yes, dear. What about?
12: I'm a little worried. I've missed my last two periods.
10: That's all right, dear. 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

0: good day and welcome to our single. I'm Bob McKenzie, and this is my brother Doug.
1: How's it going, eh?
2: Beauty, eh?
1: Yeah, I like that.
2: Okay.
1: Okay, everyone, this record was my idea.
0: Get out.
1: It was.
0: You're lying.
1: He posed it here just sort of rid on my coattails.
0: Why are you doing this? It was our idea together, eh?
1: Yeah, okay. Yeah.

0: Decent singing, eh?
1: Yeah.
0: Yeah, he's good. Okay, so good day. Our topic today is music.
1: That's right, like, because my brother and I are now experts in the field,
0: yeah,
1: eh?
0: Right, because we're a band now. And, yeah.
1: Well, so, except for him. I'm a band.
0: Oh, how can you do that, making me look bad? You're such a...

0: such a hoser.
1: There's no way I'll ever do another record with you, hoser. Yeah.
0: Okay, that's fine. I'll do a solo album.
1: Fine, and you'll be looking for me like on another label.
0: Now everybody's gone. Good day.
1: Good day.
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